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And even though you've made a fool of me so many times before, I know that all it takes is just the sight of your face to make me realize that I always love you, God. And I can see that you've got some more tears to shed. I can see

Then Broom and Taylor. Boy, Sue, Housey, Papa, feel like Dorton, Decent, Taylor. Bitter, Cone, Blossoms, Dorton, Gamer. Monsocty, Taylor, Blow, is Alizide, Sue, Sharon. Feel like Findish, Deesh, Findish, Mine, Sue, House. And then Broom and Taylor. Boy, Sue, Housey, Mama, Biden, Helen, Sterling. Boy, Sue, Housey, Papa, feel like Dort by Decent, Sterling.

0: 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Und das hier Frisches von Joshua Idehan. Could be forever.
1: Hold the elevator for the older. I live 3 floors up, he's one over. First order of business. How's the niece, sir? How's the missus? 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My darling, how's the wanderlust? Itchy feet, but our heads gone soft. 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She's

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He's from

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1: Well, I never did catch fish.
0: Oh, look at the boat. 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

She looks at the children with tears in her eyes. 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